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1: Good evening, I'm Todd Stapleton with WKRV Weather. It's brought to you by Ricky R. Cox Land Surveying. For tonight, we'll see mostly clear skies with a low of 75. For tomorrow, Friday, sunny with a high of 97. Heat index values as high as 104 on Friday. Ricky R. Cox Land Surveying handles all types of surveys. They've been in business for over 30 years. Give them a call, 283-2637, or check them out on Facebook.

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1: 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It's brought to you by Ricky R. Cox Land Surveying. For tonight, we'll see mostly clear skies with a low of 75. For tomorrow, Friday, sunny with a high of 97. Heat index values as high as 104 on Friday. Ricky R. Cox Land Surveying handles all types of surveys. They've been in business for over 30 years. Give them a call, 283-2637, or check them out on Facebook.

Hi there, what up? It is my name. What do you do when you're being undermined at work? We'll look into that up ahead. Got the police for you here with spirits in the material world.

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We'll look into that up ahead. My name is Will Upton. Here come the Pretenders with Don't Get Me Wrong.

Marley, and now that Dolly Parton has passed, who is the most popular living celebrity? Got that coming up along with Tom Petty after the Rolling Stones.

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Right now, the Eagles.

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Steve Winwood, while you see a chance, WKRB.

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